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6: A quiet weekend ahead of us. The only chance that we have for an isolated shower or thunderstorm will come tonight. Otherwise, dry by Saturday morning, low temperatures in the low 60s, plenty of sunshine with highs in the upper 80s by the afternoon. A similar forecast into Sunday, and then the heat continues to ramp up. We'll top off in the low 90s starting Monday and hold there through Thursday. No rain either during that time frame. Should be a little bit cooler, though, into next weekend. Tracking West Michigan's weather, I'm Storm Team 8 meteorologist Sarah Flynn.
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8: A quiet weekend ahead of us. The only chance that we have for an isolated shower or thunderstorm will come tonight. Otherwise, dry by Saturday morning, low temperatures in the low 60s, plenty of sunshine with highs in the upper 80s by the afternoon. A similar forecast into Sunday, and then the heat continues to ramp up. We'll top off in the low 90s starting Monday and hold there through Thursday. No rain either during that time frame. Should be a little bit cooler, though, into next weekend. Tracking West Michigan's weather, I'm Storm Team 8 meteorologist Sarah Flynn.
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2: A quiet weekend ahead of us. The only chance that we have for an isolated shower or thunderstorm will come tonight. Otherwise, dry by Saturday morning, low temperatures in the low 60s, plenty of sunshine with highs in the upper 80s by the afternoon. A similar forecast into Sunday, and then the heat continues to ramp up. We'll top off in the low 90s starting Monday and hold there through Thursday. No rain either during that time frame. Should be a little bit cooler, though, into next weekend. Tracking West Michigan's weather, I'm Storm Team 8 meteorologist Sarah Flynn.
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5: A quiet weekend ahead of us. The only chance that we have for an isolated shower or thunderstorm will come tonight. Otherwise, dry by Saturday morning, low temperatures in the low 60s, plenty of sunshine with highs in the upper 80s by the afternoon. A similar forecast into Sunday, and then the heat continues to ramp up. We'll top off in the low 90s starting Monday and hold there through Thursday. No rain either during that time frame. Should be a little bit cooler, though, into next weekend. Tracking West Michigan's weather, I'm Storm Team 8 meteorologist Sarah Flynn.
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1: Partly cloudy skies tonight as low temperatures tumble to the low 60s. We'll have plenty of sunshine, though, as we build throughout the weekend. A high of 87 on Saturday with a bit of a breeze from the north at 5 to 15 miles per hour may prompt some yellow flags to fly at local beaches. A bit calmer into Sunday and a bit warmer with highs near 90. We'll actually be in the 90s Monday through Thursday next week, staying dry. The next rain chance comes Thursday afternoon. Tracking West Michigan's weather, I'm Storm Team 8 meteorologist Sarah Flynn.
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3: Partly cloudy skies tonight as low temperatures tumble to the low 60s. We'll have plenty of sunshine, though, as we build throughout the weekend. A high of 87 on Saturday with a bit of a breeze from the north at 5 to 15 miles per hour may prompt some yellow flags to fly at local beaches. A bit calmer into Sunday and a bit warmer with highs near 90. We'll actually be in the 90s Monday through Thursday next week, staying dry. The next rain chance comes Thursday afternoon. Tracking West Michigan's weather, I'm Storm Team 8 meteorologist Sarah Flynn.
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0: Jeff Cassidy has the top five at five every weekday afternoon. 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
1: Partly cloudy skies tonight as low temperatures tumble to the low 60s. We'll have plenty of sunshine, though, as we build throughout the weekend. A high of 87 on Saturday with a bit of a breeze from the north at 5 to 15 miles per hour may prompt some yellow flags to fly at local beaches. A bit calmer into Sunday and a bit warmer with highs near 90. We'll actually be in the 90s Monday through Thursday next week, staying dry. The next rain chance comes Thursday afternoon. Tracking West Michigan's weather, I'm Storm Team 8 meteorologist Sarah Flynn.
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1: Partly cloudy skies tonight as low temperatures tumble to the low 60s. We'll have plenty of sunshine, though, as we build throughout the weekend. A high of 87 on Saturday with a bit of a breeze from the north at 5 to 15 miles per hour may prompt some yellow flags to fly at local beaches. A bit calmer into Sunday and a bit warmer with highs near 90. We'll actually be in the 90s Monday through Thursday next week, staying dry. The next rain chance comes Thursday afternoon. Tracking West Michigan's weather, I'm Storm Team 8 meteorologist Sarah Flynn.
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watch the children play. You know, tomorrow is their future. 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
1: A comfortable start to our Saturday. Mostly sunny skies today with highs favored to rise into the upper 80s. Remaining clear tonight with a low temperature near 60 degrees. Mostly sunny. High temperatures approach 90 on Sunday afternoon. Next week brings some more sunshine and dry conditions. A heat wave is anticipated from Monday through Thursday with highs ranging between 90 and 95 degrees. Slight rain chances as we approach next weekend with a pattern change. Tracking Southwest Michigan's weather, I'm Storm Team Meteorologist Scott Larson.
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3: A comfortable start to our Saturday. Mostly sunny skies today with highs favored to rise into the upper 80s. Remaining clear tonight with a low temperature near 60 degrees. Mostly sunny. High temperatures approach 90 on Sunday afternoon. Next week brings some more sunshine and dry conditions. A heat wave is anticipated from Monday through Thursday with highs ranging between 90 and 95 degrees. Slight rain chances as we approach next weekend with a pattern change. Tracking Southwest Michigan's weather, I'm Storm Team Meteorologist Scott Larson.
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woke last night to the sound of thunder. How far off I sat and wondered. Started humming a song from 1962. In a funny how the night moves. When you just don't seem to have as much to lose. 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
3: A comfortable start to our Saturday. Mostly sunny skies today with highs favored to rise into the upper 80s. Remaining clear tonight with a low temperature near 60 degrees. Mostly sunny. High temperatures approach 90 on Sunday afternoon. Next week brings some more sunshine and dry conditions. A heat wave is anticipated from Monday through Thursday with highs ranging between 90 and 95 degrees. Slight rain chances as we approach next weekend with a pattern change. Tracking Southwest Michigan's weather, I'm Storm Team Meteorologist Scott Larson.
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4: A comfortable start to our Saturday. Mostly sunny skies today with highs favored to rise into the upper 80s. Remaining clear tonight with a low temperature near 60 degrees. Mostly sunny. High temperatures approach 90 on Sunday afternoon. Next week brings some more sunshine and dry conditions. A heat wave is anticipated from Monday through Thursday with highs ranging between 90 and 95 degrees. Slight rain chances as we approach next weekend with a pattern change. Tracking Southwest Michigan's weather, I'm Storm Team Meteorologist Scott Larson.
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to San Francisco, she must have lost her way. Posting a poster of Pancho and Cisco one California day. She says she believes in a Robin Hood and brotherhood and colors of green and gray.

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I'll be the Count of Monte Cristo, you'll be the Countess May.

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3: A comfortable start to our Saturday. Mostly sunny skies today with highs favored to rise into the upper 80s. Remaining clear tonight with a low temperature near 60 degrees. Mostly sunny. High temperatures approach 90 on Sunday afternoon. Next week brings some more sunshine and dry conditions. A heat wave is anticipated from Monday through Thursday with highs ranging between 90 and 95 degrees. Slight rain chances as we approach next weekend with a pattern change. Tracking Southwest Michigan's weather, I'm Storm Team Meteorologist Scott Larson.
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3: A beautiful summertime weekend, mostly sunny skies today with highs reaching into the upper 80s with a light northeast breeze. Through the overnight hours, the low temperature falls near 60 with clear skies. More sunshine stretched into tomorrow with a high back in the upper 80s. Next week brings a surge in temperatures. Highs will hover between 90 and 95 degrees Monday through Thursday. It looks to be quiet and dry with the next opportunity at rain coming on Thursday afternoon. Tracking Southwest Michigan's weather, I'm Storm Team 8 meteorologist Scott Larson.
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8: A beautiful summertime weekend, mostly sunny skies today with highs reaching into the upper 80s with a light northeast breeze. Through the overnight hours, the low temperature falls near 60 with clear skies. More sunshine stretched into tomorrow with a high back in the upper 80s. Next week brings a surge in temperatures. Highs will hover between 90 and 95 degrees Monday through Thursday. It looks to be quiet and dry with the next opportunity of rain coming on Thursday afternoon. Tracking Southwest Michigan's weather, I'm Storm Team 8 meteorologist Scott Larson.
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3: A beautiful summertime weekend, mostly sunny skies today with highs reaching into the upper 80s with a light northeast breeze. Through the overnight hours, the low temperature falls near 60 with clear skies. More sunshine stretched into tomorrow with a high back in the upper 80s. Next week brings a surge in temperatures. Highs will hover between 90 and 95 degrees Monday through Thursday. It looks to be quiet and dry with the next opportunity at rain coming on Thursday afternoon. Tracking Southwest Michigan's weather, I'm Storm Team 8 meteorologist Scott Larson.
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0: Well, I try. That's all I can say. Fleetwood Mac with You Make Love and Fun on Michigan's Oldies Cool FM on a Saturday at Scott West. Every Saturday from noon until 6 o'clock. That song by Fleetwood Mac, You Make Love and Fun, of course, was written by Christy McVie, who wrote the track about the band's lighting director, who she had the hots for. But she told her then-husband, John McVie, that it was about her dog so that they wouldn't argue. You imagine hearing that song over and over again, You Make Love and Fun, and finding out it's not about the dog, which would be weird anyway. It's about a lighting director. Stick around, some more of the greatest hits of all time coming up on a Saturday on Cool FM.
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It's like I'm sitting in the living room of Nana, my Nana's house. She got an old 45 record player. Looked like it came from Sears and Roebuck. And she plays that song. You can just see her right now putting, and she was from West Virginia, Nanette. And she had that cute accent. She had red hair. She'd say, "You got to hear this, Scotty. You got to hear this song. Bill Withers." And she put it on.

0: I'm bouncing in my seat. Gotta keep on moving. Doobie Brothers, Long Train Running on a Saturday on Michigan's Oldies Cool FM. There's one thing I always wanted to do. I wanted to take the Amtrak. I haven't done it. From Battle Creek to Chicago. And I want to go first class. It's the only time I can afford to pay first class is on Amtrak train. And I so want to do it. It's on my bucket list. Rolling Stones and Blues Image coming up after these important messages on Cool FM.
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3: A beautiful summertime weekend, mostly sunny skies today with highs reaching into the upper 80s with a light northeast breeze. Through the overnight hours, the low temperature falls near 60 with clear skies. More sunshine stretched into tomorrow with a high back in the upper 80s. Next week brings a surge in temperatures. Highs will hover between 90 and 95 degrees Monday through Thursday. It looks to be quiet and dry with the next opportunity at rain coming on Thursday afternoon. Tracking Southwest Michigan's weather, I'm Storm Team 8 meteorologist Scott Larson.
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Blues Image, ride, Captain, ride. That mystery ship, where'd it come from? I don't know. Check the expiration date. 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

0: Greg Dowell, Four Seasons on a Saturday on Michigan's Oldies Cool FM. I'm Scott Westman in the 45s talking nostalgic and things local. Like, for instance, there's a local restaurant that just opened up, and there's been a line down Capitol Avenue every time I went by there. And I'm like, I want to try. I'm not going to name the restaurant because it wasn't very good. But I've always wanted to stop there. And I'm like, well, if the line is long, I just go to Culver's because I know I can get fresh food at Culver's. So I went by this restaurant on Tuesday of this week, and there was only like 10 cars in line at this fast food place that serves hamburgers, chicken, french fries, you know, the normal stuff. And I thought, oh, I've got to try this restaurant. There's only 8 cars. It took me 45 to 50 minutes with 8 cars. Yes. And I ordered a cheeseburger, which was okay, but the fries were cold. And to me, if I'm going to wait in a line for 45 minutes to an hour, I should have fresh french fries. Is that too much to ask? I know it is. But playing great oldies music's not. Stick around. Some more to come. 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

Feeling all right on a Saturday on Michigan's Oldies Cool FM. That's Joe Cocker. Have you heard about the Waymo driving cars, driverless cars, where you can just get in it, tell you want to go where you want to go, and it takes you there? Well, there's something that happened to a couple of teenagers in California that some of us can relate to when we were younger. I'll tell you more about this story after we listen to some Grassroots. Sooner or later, love, sing it with me. Turn it up, it's a Saturday on Cool FM.

0: Baby Love, Baby Love, the Supremes on Michigan's Oldies Cool FM. I'm Scott West here every Saturday from noon until 6 o'clock, spending the 45s, remembering stuff, complaining, and having a good time. How about the Waymo cars? If you don't know what they are, there's this company called Waymo, and they have a bunch of driverless cars that drive around California and take you to places without a driver. You just call it up and it transport you someplace. Well, you think you could do stuff while there's no one in the car, right? Well, two teenagers, 15-year-olds in San Mateo, California, decided, they didn't say where they got the liquor from, but they decided to drink inside the car, thinking no one can see us. We can drive around and drink. Oh, and by the way, we got these water pistols that shoot water beads. We can roll out the window and shoot people. Yeah, those kind of kids. Well, apparently there are cameras inside the Waymo vehicles that can report suspected activity. And there's a live feed, and someone happened to notice what the kids were doing, and they called the police. The Waymo car drove to a local supermarket, parked. Police showed up, surrounded the vehicle, and arrested the teenagers. When we were kids, you asked people to do certain things out front of a 7-Eleven. By the way, today's 7-Eleven day to get you stuff. But, you run a risk when you're getting in a car and you're doing crazy stuff, especially shooting water pellets at people. Come on. What's the world? Get off my grass.
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7: A beautiful summertime weekend, mostly sunny skies today with highs reaching into the upper 80s with a light northeast breeze. Through the overnight hours, the low temperature falls near 60 with clear skies. More sunshine stretched into tomorrow with a high back in the upper 80s. Next week brings a surge in temperatures. Highs will hover between 90 and 95 degrees Monday through Thursday. It looks to be quiet and dry with the next opportunity at rain coming on Thursday afternoon. Tracking Southwest Michigan's weather, I'm Storm Team 8 meteorologist Scott Larson.
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always thought that song was Hang On Snoopy, but it's Hang On Sloopy, the McCoys. Remember the Red Baron? Remember the, did you ever hear of the little kids chant, you know, 10, 20, 30, 40, 50 or more? Snoopy cut a fart in a grocery store. 80 men tried to hold their breath, but Snoopy cut another one and killed the rest. No? Is it just where I was just weird? Bob Dylan! He's not going to the supermarket. He's knocking on heaven's door.

0: Spinning wheel, blood, sweat, and tears on Michigan's Oldies Cool FM. Speaking of blood, sweat, and tears, there are things you should always wash your hands after touching. You think would be common sense, but if not, if you don't think so, think twice after you've touched a touchscreen on your phone or pin pads or an ATM or a tablet at a restaurant or coffee shop or the self-checkout or punching your phone number at a grocery store, because it carries, they say it's your phone is worse than a toilet seat. Grocery cart handles, a lot of people touch those that don't wash their hands or been handling raw meat or taking care of sick children. And of course, your phone. My phone is right next to my bed, and I should clean it with dynamite. It's that bad. But I don't. So those are lessons. Just make sure you wash your hands and clean when you touch anything. Because you know how people are, they're disgusting. But music's not greatest hits of all time on Cool FM.
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Oh, I love a whistling song. Otis Redding, he ain't doing anything but sitting on the dock of the bay, wasting time. Is it time to waste on a Saturday? And Michigan's Oldies Cool FM, I'm Scott West. Heart. Remember the song Heart? Is there not a person listening right now who hasn't sang that song like Nancy Wilson? Crazy, crazy on you. It's a great song. And the beginning is even better. I wish I could play the guitar. Heart, Crazy on You on Cool FM.

0: give you some relationship advice. And if you're in a relationship, you know there's compromise. That's the only way you're going to work things out. Remember things that were funny to you when you were younger? You used to make fun of old people, but now you're like, oh, I totally get it. Like, for instance, old people eat dinner at 5 o'clock, and you're like, yeah, that's the best. 4:30 is even better because it's never busy. I love it, love it. Staying home on weekends when I was a kid, you couldn't catch me at home. I didn't go out till 9 or 10 o'clock at night. Now, what's on TV? Let's make some popcorn. And not wasting anything. Put that in a Ziploc. We'll have it tomorrow. Yeah, getting old rules. It's not for the week, that's for sure, because nothing ever goes right, if you know what I mean. But you can turn up some cool FM. Makes things a lot better on a Saturday with Scott West.
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6: A beautiful summertime weekend, mostly sunny skies today with highs reaching into the upper 80s with a light northeast breeze. Through the overnight hours, the low temperature falls near 60 with clear skies. More sunshine stretched into tomorrow with a high back in the upper 80s. Next week brings a surge in temperatures. Highs will hover between 90 and 95 degrees Monday through Thursday. It looks to be quiet and dry with the next opportunity at rain coming on Thursday afternoon. Tracking Southwest Michigan's weather, I'm Storm 2-8 meteorologist Scott Larson.
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I watch The Monkees, the TV show, every day on Channel 50 when I got out of school. I lived for The Monkees. I loved Davy Jones. I think Mike was my favorite. Seals and Croft. Love this song, Summer Breeze. Just that intro brings back memories. It's a Memory Saturday on Cool

0: So it's Terry Mann, Neil Diamond on Michigan's Oldies Cool FM. You know what rich people have right now? No, not pole barns. Snow rooms. That's right. They have jacuzzis and steam rooms. And then they go out to uber rich. There's even a guy that has a super yacht that has snow rooms where they can make it snow, a couple inches of snow, icicles on the wall, the whole nine yards. It's supposed to be healthy to go from being super hot, apparently, to super cold. I'm not interested. There's also a new luxury track suit that has built-in air conditioning that expands with cold air when you're hot. You remember Willy Wonka in the Chocolate Factory? What was that girl's name? Violet Beauregard, I think was her name. I'm tasting pie now. And then she expands like a balloon. I don't know if I want to buy that tracksuit, but I would like to listen to some more of the greatest hits of all time on Cool FM. Coming up. Stick around.
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6: 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Thanks for listening to Michigan's Oldies.

Elton John. Soon as I'm betting the Jets. Remember Sandlot? Benny the Jet stole home plate. I'm Scott West of Michigan's Oldies. Cool FM. What's the one word the entire world knows what it means? It's the same in every language, and everybody knows what it means. I'll tell you what it is, but first, we're going to go grooving. Some Rascals on a Sunday afternoon. Well, it's Saturday, Scott.

0: Billy Joel, I don't care what you say. This is my life. I love her. I'm in love, Mom. I don't care what you say. Yeah, now you're like, you were an idiot, Scott. Well, that's what I would say. That's Billy Joel with My Life on Michigan's Oldies Cool FM. What's the one word that you would think that everyone knows? Japanese, French, Russian, English, Chinese, Spanish. What's the one word? Do you think you know what it is? I can't hear you. Do you think you know the one word that is universally understood by everybody? Huh? What's that you're saying? I didn't hear you. Yeah, huh. H-U-H. Huh. You can say that in to anyone. You can just go, huh? And they understand you. We need more words like that, right? I would like two cheeseburgers. Huh? Yeah, two cheeseburgers. What's so hard to figure out? Stick around. Some more of the greatest hits of all time. The Crystals, Then He Kissed Me. Coming up on Cool FM.
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4: A beautiful summertime weekend, mostly sunny skies today with highs reaching into the upper 80s with a light northeast breeze. Through the overnight hours, the low temperature falls near 60 with clear skies. More sunshine stretched into tomorrow with a high back in the upper 80s. Next week brings a surge in temperatures. Highs will hover between 90 and 95 degrees Monday through Thursday. It looks to be quiet and dry with the next opportunity at rain coming on Thursday afternoon. Tracking Southwest Michigan's weather, I'm Storm Team 8 meteorologist Scott Larson.
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Next Wednesday is National Hot Dog Day. That's right. Next Wednesday is National Hot Dog Day. And Pringles is doing something pretty special. I'll tell you what it is. But first, you get to hear it through the grapevine. 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

0: Fortunes with Here Comes the Rainy Day Feeling Again on a Saturday on Michigan's Oldies Cool FM. Next Wednesday is National Hot Dog Day, and Pringles is doing something to celebrate that. 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You're welcome. That's what I do. 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

Dead Finger, no matter what you do on a Saturday on Michigan's Oldies Cool FM. I'm Scott West, here every Saturday from noon until 6 o'clock. Gluten. Yeah, it's apparently bad. I love gluten. But Matt Damon said, when you're over 50, that's the one thing you got to cut out to get in shape. Because of his new movie, Odysseus, where he plays the main character, he said he just cut out gluten and put his foot to the pedal, basically exercising, and cut out gluten. Is gluten that bad? I don't know. I feel weird saying gluten-free. The Supremes, My World is Empty Without You, on a Saturday on Cool FM.

0: philosophy. 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

0: Stampeder's Sweet City Woman. And speaking of Sweet City Woman, if you don't know who Taylor Swift is, don't worry. She married a guy named Travis Kelce, plays football. It was the biggest wedding ever. It was in Madison Square Garden. Well, this guy named Justin Gignac came up with a pretty smart idea. Apparently, he's been collecting trash around major events for years. And he collected trash outside of Taylor Swift and Travis Kelce's wedding, put it in a little sealed tight bag, put their name Justin and Taylor on the front of it, and sold the garbage collected outside of the wedding venue for $25 or $50, and the bigger garbage, $100, and sold out. Taylor Swift fans bought almost all of them. He sold out, and it was just garbage. It wasn't the good stuff inside Madison Square Garden, where it was a sellout crowd of celebrities and A-listers. No, it was just the garbage outside. You want to hear some of the trash that he collected and sold? Cigarette butts, paper cups, plastic straws, scraps of fabric, an ovulation test kit, yes, plastic bags, candy wrappers, and a single left AirPod. The story the right AirPod could tell. Stick around. We've got Who Edward Starr on the flip side. War coming up on Cool FM.
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5: A beautiful summertime weekend, mostly sunny skies today with highs reaching into the upper 80s with a light northeast breeze. Through the overnight hours, the low temperature falls near 60 with clear skies. More sunshine stretched into tomorrow with a high back in the upper 80s. Next week brings a surge in temperatures. Highs will hover between 90 and 95 degrees Monday through Thursday. It looks to be quiet and dry with the next opportunity at rain coming on Thursday afternoon. Tracking Southwest Michigan's weather, I'm Storm Team 8 meteorologist Scott Larson.
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1: It's good for absolutely nothing. That's right, except for the card game. I always lost at the card game. Edward Starr with War on Michigan's Oldies Cool FM. How about this guy, David Rush? He's a serial Guinness World Record breaker, and he just set a record for running a marathon in under 6 hours while wearing 125 shirts.

0: lovely Rita, the Mita Maid on Michigan's Oldies Cool FM. That song is inspired by a real person, Mita Davis, who ticketed Paul's car outside Abbey Road Studios. I'm guessing it was his Mercedes. He was really upset with her, and he was so PO'd that he decided to write a song, angry song, but then changed his mind and turned it into a playful love song because he loved the way Mita rhymed with Rita. Sometimes it's that simple. 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

Tuesday afternoon. Can you reach to the stars without burning your wings in a haze? Can you lie in the meadow and hear the birds sing? We used to have so much fun singing moody blues songs. And then we turned into Neil Young. Yeah, we're the old man. I'm a lot like you are. Reflection. It's a payback. Cool FM.

0: Beach Boys with 409 on a Saturday on Michigan's Oldies Cool FM. I'm Scott West here every Saturday from noon until 6 o'clock. Hey, the band Glad All Over. I was just looking at the Vibe at 5 concert series, and I do believe they're playing there in a couple weeks. So if you're a fan of Glad All Over, they were at the W.K. Kellogg Auditorium. I got to introduce the band. Great bunch of musicians and really represent the 50s, 60s, and 70s. So I suggest Vibe at 5, Glad All Over. I'll have some more details next week. Stick around, some more of the greatest hits of all time on Cool FM.
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4: The warm and sunny stretch will be the theme of this 8-day forecast. Low temperatures tonight tumble to the low 60s, and it's one of the cooler mornings we have going for us. Highs tomorrow afternoon will reach the upper 80s with plenty of sunshine, and starting on Monday, we'll hit the 90s. We should see high temperatures in the 90s through at least Thursday, and Thursday will bring our only chance for scattered showers and thunderstorms. Slightly cooler temperatures are inbound for next weekend. Tracking West Michigan's weather, I'm Storm Teammate Meteorologist Sarah Flynn.
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we're so happy together, and we are happy together. And as Carol Burnett would sing, I'm so glad we had this time together. Yes, because it's time for me to go. Clock on the wall says, Scott, get out of here. People are tired of hearing you. I'm Scott West here every Saturday from noon until 6. I'm out of here. I'm going to put you on a rocket with Elton John. Have a great weekend. I'll see you next week on Cool FM. See ya. Talk to you next week on Cool FM.

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3: The warm and sunny stretch will be the theme of this 8-day forecast. Low temperatures tonight tumble to the low 60s, and it's one of the cooler mornings we have going for us. Highs tomorrow afternoon will reach the upper 80s with plenty of sunshine, and starting on Monday, we'll hit the 90s. We should see high temperatures in the 90s through at least Thursday, and Thursday will bring our only chance for scattered showers and thunderstorms. Slightly cooler temperatures are inbound for next weekend. Tracking West Michigan's weather, I'm Storm Teammate Meteorologist Sarah Flynn.
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6: The warm and sunny stretch will be the theme of this 8-day forecast. Low temperatures tonight tumble to the low 60s, and it's one of the cooler mornings we have going for us. Highs tomorrow afternoon will reach the upper 80s with plenty of sunshine, and starting on Monday, we'll hit the 90s. We should see high temperatures in the 90s through at least Thursday, and Thursday will bring our only chance for scattered showers and thunderstorms. Slightly cooler temperatures are inbound for next weekend. Tracking West Michigan's weather, I'm Storm Team 8 meteorologist Sarah Flynn.
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